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1: Well, here's my final serenade. Here's a gun and here's a blade. Here's a picture that I saved for too long.

0: the boot fits.
1: 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My carriage is a 4x4, 400 horse.

is young, she thinks she's grown. We're all first car, first date, WLD on a license plate. Now ain't life crazy? Yeah.